The music of John Rutter, Distant Land, a song of freedom, the Royal Philharmonic Orchestra conducted by the composer, and before that, the Japanese song Hana, Flower or Blossoms, music by Rentaro Taki, played by Jean-Pierre Rampal on flute, Lily Laskina on harp. First two of your great escapes for this Tuesday afternoon. I'm Brian Lawrence, and we continue with a romance. This is the slow movement from the violin concerto by Eric Wolfgang Korngold, Nicola Benedetti, the violinist, the Bournemouth Symphony Orchestra with Kirill Karabits conducting.

0: That's music by Eric Wolfgang Korngold, inspired from some of his film scores that he wrote. Well, an emigre composer in Los Angeles had a home in Toluca Lake. Eric Wolfgang Korngold's Romance, second movement from his violin concerto, played here by Nicola Benedetti, the Bournemouth Symphony Orchestra, and Kirill Karabits conducting, offered as one of your great escapes for this Tuesday afternoon. Plenty more where those came from starting tomorrow, 5 p.m., here on Classical California.
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1: Music that drifts with the tide from the Monterey Bay to beyond the horizon. 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

It's music by Franz Schubert, the song that inspired the variations in the Trout Quintet. The song is The Trout. Franz Liszt's arrangement for solo piano of the Schubert song. Daniel Trifonov playing it here on Classical California. Great to be with you on this Tuesday afternoon. I'm Brian Lauritsen. Hope your week is off to a good start so far. Later this week, day after tomorrow, it is California Public Radio Day. And we'll celebrate all day on Thursday with some special swag available. And we invite you to become a part of the family by visiting classicalcalifornia.org. Right now, it's music by Georg Philipp Telemann, a concerto for three violins, played here by the ensemble Musica Amphion, led by Pedro Jan Belder.

0: A Concerto for Three Violins by Georg Philipp Telemann. Soloists Remy Baudet, Frank Polman, and Sayuri Yamagata with the ensemble Musica Amphion, led by Peter Jan Belder. You're on Classical California.
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That's Jane Austen at the Movies from Pride and Prejudice, score by Dario Marianelli, The Secret Life of Daydreams, played here by guitarist Plinio Fernandez. Here on Classical California with music by a Danish composer. Next, Christoph Weise from his Symphony No. 7 in E-flat major. It's the opening movement played by the Royal Danish Orchestra.

That's music by the Danish composer Christoph Weise, the opening movement of his Symphony No. 7 in E-flat major with the Royal Danish Orchestra, Michael Schoenwandt conducting here on Classical California. It's great to be with you this Tuesday afternoon. Here's an interesting story. Composer Jean-Pierre Vial started out as a pianist and an organist and a composer, and then he quit music for about 10 years to become a software designer. And then he decided, you know what? I got to come back to music. And he returned to composition after a decade as a software designer. Here's the Piano Concerto in G Minor by Jean-Pierre Vial, Symphony Orchestra of the National Philharmonic of the Republic of Moldova, here with Mihail Agafita.

0: That's music by the French composer Jean-Pierre Vial. Piano Concerto in G minor played by Mikhail Agafita with the Moldova National Philharmonic on Classical California.
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That's the finale from the Trumpet Concerto in E-flat Major by Johann Hummel. Rolf Smedvig, the trumpeter, Scottish Chamber Orchestra, and Yaqia Ling conducting. Getting the 6 o'clock hours music underway here on Classical California. I'm Brian Lauritsen, a mid-career Mozart piano concerto later this hour. And right now from composer Franz Richter, the Symphony No. 52.

0: That's music by Franz Richter, his Symphony No. 52 in D major, played by the London Mozart Players, Matthias Bammert conducting. You're on Classical California.
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0: So great to be with you on this Tuesday afternoon. I'm Brian Lauritsen. Thanks so much for making this music a part of your day today. It's Mozart next, and sort of a hidden tribute to his mentor, the son of J.S. Bach, Johann Christian Bach. A mentor to Mozart in London. J.C. Bach had just passed away. Mozart had just gotten to Vienna. And in a letter to his father, Mozart, writing of J.C. Bach's death, saying, "What a loss to the musical world." A couple of moments in here that none of us probably would recognize if we didn't know about them. But he does quote a moment of Johann Christian Bach's music in this concerto. And then listen for that second movement. Simple, beautiful, moving, a musical epitaph from Mozart to Johann Christian Bach. Here is the Piano Concerto No. 12 in A major, played here by Fazıl Say and the Zurich Chamber Orchestra.

That's music of Mozart doing a couple of things. One, attempting to establish himself after having just arrived in Vienna, in the big city of music, and also paying tribute to his mentor, Johann Christian Bach, who had recently passed away. The Piano Concerto number 12 in A Major, played here by Fazil Say and the Zurich Chamber Orchestra, conducted by Howard Griffiths.

0: That's music by Unica Tenzel. Some Things Never Change. The composer at the piano, the German Symphony Orchestra of Berlin, here on Classical California.
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It's music by the Brazilian composer Jaime Zinnemann. Reflections, played by guitarist Rupert Boyd, cellist Laura Metcalf. They also happen to be husband and wife. And yes, chamber music partners as well. Here on Classical California, great to be with you this Tuesday afternoon. Music of Christmas time coming up, top of the 7 o'clock hour. You won't necessarily hear it as Jingle Bells or Frosty or Rudolph or anything like that, but it's by Bach. That's on the way. Right now, from the Bohemian composer Václav Pichl, the Symphony in B-flat major, with the London Mozart Players and Matthias Bamert conducting.

0: That's music by the Czech composer Václav Pichl, very active as a performer during his career. Talented violinist, played in a ton of really prestigious orchestras across Europe, and also became friends with great composers like Carl Ditters von Dittersdorf and this other one named Mozart. Václav Pichl, the symphony in B-flat major of his, played here by the London Mozart Players, Matthias Bommert conducting on Classical California.
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That's the Sinfonia from the Christmas Oratorio by Johann Sebastian Bach. The Academy of St. Martin in the Fields, conducted by Sir Neville Mariner. You're on Classical California. That gets our 7 o'clock hours music underway. I'm Brian Lauritz in a late Haydn symphony coming up later this hour. And right now, here's George Frederick Handel, concerto for a beefed up woodwind section, actually two woodwind sections and one string section. He called it Concerto in Two Choruses. Here's the Academy of Ancient Music led by Christopher Hogwood.

0: That's music by George Frederick Handel for an orchestra of a regular-sized string section and then a double woodwind section so that the two woodwind sections can bounce off one another. Concerto in Two Choruses, number one in B-flat major by Handel. The Academy of Ancient Music, led by Christopher Hogwood, here on Classical California.
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0: It's great to be with you on this Tuesday evening. I'm Brian Lawrence, and thanks so much for making this music part of your day today. A musical prayer coming up later this hour. And right now, it's Joseph Haydn, having just arrived in London to deliver a set of a dozen symphonies for a series of concerts there. Turned out to be hugely successful. This is the first in the set, the Symphony No. 93, played here by the London Symphony Orchestra with Sir Colin Davis conducting.

That's music by Joseph Haydn, the Symphony No. 93 in D major, played by the LSO, the London Symphony Orchestra. Sir Colin Davis conducting here on Classical California, the first in his set of final symphonies, the London Symphonies by Joseph Haydn here on Classical California.

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It's music by Daniel Rumain, Prayer, played by pianist Lara Downs and the Public Quartet, Iran Classical, California. Lara Downs will join you coming up top of the 8 o'clock hour, and she has to kick things off, The Dance of the Blessed Spirits. Taking us there, it's the slow movement from the Symphony No. 4 by Florence Price. Here's the Philadelphia Orchestra, conducted by Yannick Nezet-Séguin.

0: That's music by Florence Price from her Symphony No. 4 in D minor, the second movement, Andante Cantabile. We heard the Philadelphia Orchestra with Yannick Nezet-Sagan conducting. You're on Classical California. I'm Brian Lauritsen. Lara Downs is coming up next. Have a great evening.
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3: Hello and welcome to your Tuesday evening music. I'm Lara Downs and thanks for joining me this evening. We'll begin tonight with music from the opera Orpheus and Eurydice by Christoph Gluck. In this scene, Orpheus has passed through the terrors of the underworld, and he arrives in the Elysian Fields, a place of stillness and otherworldly peace. To capture that feeling, Gluck gives us serene, gentle music from the strings and flute. This is The Dance of the Blessed Spirits by Christoph Gluck.

The Dance of the Blessed Spirits by Christoph Gluck from his opera Orpheus and Eurydice. We heard a recording from Tafel Music under Jean Lemon. I'm Laura Downs, and you're listening to Evening Music from Classical California. The French composer Benjamin Godard wrote his first piano trio when he was in his mid-20s and emerging as one of France's most promising young composers. He was a gifted violinist himself, and I think you feel that sense of comfort and ease in his chamber music writing.

0: The trio Parnassus, with a piano trio by the 19th century French composer Benjamin Godard, a less familiar voice from the vibrant French Romantic chamber music tradition that we know from the music of Saint-Saëns and Fauré. It's evening music from classical California, with one of the most beloved melodies from the opera stage coming up next.
1: The day has taken enough of you. Now, let the music take over. Inspired by the places you dream about, The Great Escape at 5, your daily reset from Classical California.

O mio bambino caro from Puccini's opera Gianni Schicchi. That was soprano Ruth Ann Swenson with the London Symphony Orchestra under Julius Rudel. Join us on Sunday night at 9 o'clock for the opera show hosted by Jennifer Miller Hamill. This weekend, the ABCs of opera continue with a pretend king, a ghostly appearance, and a beautiful vision of the perfect day. It's the operatic alphabet from K through T this week on the opera show. Igor Stravinsky wrote these danse concertantes in the early 1940s, just after he'd moved to Los Angeles. This music is classic Stravinsky, crisp and lean and rhythmically unpredictable, with punchy accents and constantly shifting patterns.

0: The Orpheus Chamber Orchestra with the Danse Concertante by Igor Stravinsky. That piece was commissioned in the early 1940s by a conductor named Werner Jansen, who had just established a new orchestra in Los Angeles, a short-lived rival organization to the LA Phil for about a decade. Its focus was on promoting new music by commissioning American composers, and at that time Stravinsky was a brand new arrival. He had just emigrated here to the United States in 1939. I'm Laura Downs with your evening music from Classical California, and coming up at the top of the next hour, a composer turns to brand new ideas in his very last works.
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1: Welcome back to Evening Music. Camille Saint-Saëns wrote his clarinet sonata in 1921, the last year of his life. It was part of an ambitious farewell project. He wrote to a friend, "At the moment I am putting my last ounce of energy into giving seldom considered instruments an opportunity to be heard." That same year he also wrote sonatas for the oboe and bassoon. But Saint-Saëns died before any of these pieces received their first performances. This is a recording from 1987. Clarinetist Gervase Depailler and pianist Gwyneth Pryor. The Clarinet Sonata by Camille Saint-Saëns.

Clarinetist Gervaise Depailler and pianist Gwyneth Pryor. That was the Clarinet Sonata by Camille Saint-Saëns, one of his very last works, written during the final year of his life. Music that ends with a quiet, graceful sense of homecoming. Elegance and swagger. This Polonaise by the 18th century Italian composer Mauro Giuliani has plenty of both. The soloist is guitarist Emanuele Segre with the orchestra of I Pomeriggi Musicali under Carlo Boccadoro.

0: guitar polonaise from the early 19th century was written by Mauro Giuliani, one of the greatest guitar virtuosos in Europe at that time. We heard guitarist Emanuele Segre with the orchestra of I Pomeriggi Musicali under Carlo Boccadoro. Up in the Arctic, this time of year is the peak of the polar summer. Milder temperatures, peak bird hatching, frisky marine wildlife, and the very first returning dark nights for spotting the northern lights. We'll make a quick visit to the top of the world with music by the composer Jacob Shea in just a moment.
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1: 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From Palm Springs to Sea Ranch and every bright mile between. 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

Violinist Eldbjørg Hemsing with the Arctic Philharmonic under Christian Glückson. That was Frozen World from the Arctic Suite by composer Jacob Shea. This Sinfonietta by Francis Poulenc is a perfect capture of his unique style, mixing bright, bustling rhythms and clever orchestral exchanges with sudden stretches of warm, lyrical melody. The RTE National Symphony Orchestra under Jean-Luc Tingaud.

A breathless conclusion, elegant and slightly tongue-in-cheek. The Sinfonietta by Francis Poulenc from 1947. We heard the RTE National Symphony Orchestra under Jean-Luc Dingo. I'm Lara Downs with your evening music from Classical California and your nightly lullaby coming up now in just about 10 minutes.

0: Cellist Julian Lloyd Webber and pianist John Lenihan with that piece called Hope by the composer John Ireland. That was written in 1918, the final year of World War I, and a time when hope was in very short supply. I'm Laura Downs, and this is Evening Music from Classical California.
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Music from the Italian Baroque, that Sinfonia by Alessandro Scarlatti, played by flutists William Bennett and Lenore Smith with the I Musici Ensemble. And it's time now for your nightly lullaby. Tonight, music by Gustav Holst, using soft horn calls, transparent woodwind breezes, rippling harps, and a warm and tender melody played by solo violin to create a feeling of spaciousness and calm in Venus, the bringer of peace from the planets.

0: Venus, the Bringer of Peace, music from The Planets by Gustav Holst, played there by the Kansas City Symphony under Michael Stern, as your lullaby tonight from Evening Music.
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cellists Louise Dubin and Sean Thorstein's daughter, in music by the 19th century French composer Auguste Franchomme, one of the leading cellists in Paris in his time, and a close friend and musical collaborator of Chopin's, whose influence we can definitely hear in that beautiful nocturne. Chopin was also the inspiration for this piece called Ruin and Memory, commissioned from the composer Howard Shore in 2010 by the Beijing Music Festival Arts Foundation in celebration of the 200th anniversary of Chopin's birth. Here's the live recording of the world premiere performance, Lang Lang at the piano with the China Philharmonic Orchestra.

Long Long was the piano soloist with the China Philharmonic Orchestra under Long Yu. That was the world premiere performance and recording of Ruin and Memory, a concerto by the composer Howard Shore, commissioned in 2010 to celebrate the 200th anniversary of Chopin's birth. I'm Laura Downs, and you're listening to Evening Music from Classical California. Music by Vivaldi at the top of the next hour.

0: Warm and pastoral music from Percy Grainger, his Harvest Hymn, played there by the Academy of St. Martin in the Fields under Sir Neville Mariner. 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
0: Welcome back to Evening Music. This 11 o'clock hour begins with music by Vivaldi, Pepe Romero as the soloist in his guitar concerto in C major, Iona Brown leading the Academy of St. Martin in the Fields.

One of the legends of classical guitar, that was Pepe Romero as the soloist, with the Academy of St. Martin in the Fields under Iona Brown, the Guitar Concerto in C Major by Antonio Vivaldi. Here's chamber music by Fanny Mendelssohn, one of the many pieces she wrote to be performed at the Mendelssohn family's Sunday afternoon house concerts, an outlet for her creativity but not the fulfillment of her true ambition. The conventions of her time kept Fanny from expressing her brilliant musical voice in a career like that of her brother Felix. This is the Quatuor Ebène with the string quartet in E-flat major by Fanny Mendelssohn.

0: A breathless rush of fast-moving strings in the brilliant finale of the String Quartet in E-flat major by Fanny Mendelssohn. We heard a performance by the Quatuor Ebène. I'm Laura Downs, and you're listening to Evening Music from Classical California.
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A live recording from 2023, the pianist Ola Jäilo in a recording of his own original composition titled The North. And to end the program tonight, music by Mozart, just 16 years old when he wrote his brilliant Symphony No. 20 in D major. This is the Danish Radio Sinfonietta under Adam Fischer.

The buoyant finale of the Symphony No. 20 in D major by a 16-year-old Mozart, already experimenting with the limits of orchestral color and contrast and the sheer pleasure of forward motion. That was the Danish Radio Sinfonietta under Adam Fischer. And that brings us to the end of evening music for tonight. It's been my pleasure to spend the time with you, and I hope you've enjoyed all the music and the stories. I'll be back tomorrow evening at 8 p.m., and for now, the great music continues with Classical California All Night. Good night, sleep tight, and have a beautiful tomorrow.

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1: Hey there, good morning. It's around 4 o'clock on Wednesday, August 19th. I'm Solomon Reynolds, filling in for Jennifer Miller-Hamill. And thanks for waking up and tuning in to Classical California. Coming up this hour, music by a Finnish composer who loved wind instruments ever since he was a child. Right now, it's the Romance Fourth Movement from Saint-Saëns' Suite for Cello and Orchestra. Cellist Gabriel Schwabe performs with the Malmö Symphony.

The Romance Fourth Movement from Camille Saint-Saëns' Suite for Cello and Orchestra in D minor. Mark Sustro led the Malmö Symphony Orchestra with cellist Gabriel Schwabe. This is Classical California, and I'm Solomon Reynolds. Music by a Dutch diplomat by day, composer by night. This is the Concerto Armonico No. 2 by Wilhelm von Wassenaar.

The Concerto Armonico No. 2 by Wilhelm von Wassenaar. Yuli Turovsky led I Musici de Montreal on Classical California. Filling in for Jennifer Miller-Hamill this morning, I'm Solomon Reynolds. The American composer Wayne Barlow, 20th century, studied with Arnold Schoenberg in California. This is his composition, The Winter's Past, performed by oboist Robert Blum and the Sarasota Festival Orchestra.

0: Paul Wolf conducted the Sarasota Festival Orchestra with oboe soloist Robert Bloom. You heard The Winter's Past by 20th century American composer Wayne Barlow. I'm Solomon Reynolds, and this is Classical California. An Oscar nominee coming up.
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And ever since, he was enthralled with music. That's what got him addicted. This is his Clarinet Concerto No. 2 by the Finnish composer Bernhard Krusell. Clarinetist Emma Johnson performs with the English Chamber Orchestra.

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The Finnish composer Bernhard Krusel, when he was a little boy, would sit outside the window of a shopkeeper's assistant

Charles Groves led the English Chamber Orchestra with clarinet soloist Emma Johnson. The Clarinet Concerto No. 2 by Bernhard Crusell on Classical California. 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

The Nocturne from The Gadfly by Dmitri Shostakovich. Cellist Sheku Kanamason performed with the City of Birmingham Symphony Orchestra on Classical California. It's around 5 o'clock on a Wednesday morning, August 19th. Filling in for Jennifer Miller-Hamill, I'm Solomon Reynolds. Thanks for tuning in to Classical California. Coming up, one of Beyoncé's favorite Schubert tunes. Right now it's a symphony by a contemporary of Mozart, the Czech-Austrian composer Adalbert Gyurowetz. Matthias Baumert conducts the London Mozart Players in his Symphony in F Major,

The Symphony in F Major by Adalbert Gierowetz. Matthias Baumert led the London Mozart Players on Classical California. Filling in for Jennifer Miller Hamill, I'm Solomon Reynolds. Good morning. Beyoncé is one of the greatest songwriters of all time, one of the most sellingest songwriters of all time. But even she has heroes. She turned to an old Schubert tune when she covered Ave Maria on her 2008 album I Am Sasha Fierce. Here

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Naya's Waltz by Frederik Scholen, the Danish String Quartet performed on Classical California. Filling in today for Jennifer Miller Hamill, I'm Solomon Reynolds. Thanks for waking up with me. Two back-to-back Wunderkinds for you. One of history's greatest prodigies was Wolfgang Amadeus Mozart, but another prodigious boy of genius talent was Felix Mendelssohn. Here's Mendelssohn's Concert Piece No. 2 for clarinet and basset horn in D minor.

soloist joined the Southwest German Radio Orchestra for Felix Mendelssohn's Concert Piece No. 2 for clarinet and basset horn. Mendelssohn started composing when he was around 11 years old, but Mozart had him beat by about 6 years. Mozart started composing at age 5. Here's Mozart's Violin Sonata No. 9.

Violinist Alina Ibrahimova and pianist Cedric Tiburghien performed Mozart's Violin Sonata No. 9. More Mozart coming up at 9 o'clock on Mozart in the Morning with Maggie Glennon-Reberg. Filling in for Jennifer Miller-Hamill, I'm Solomon Reynolds.

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1: This week on SoCal Saturday Night, the Los Angeles Philharmonic returns to the Hollywood Bowl in an all-American program led by Thomas Wilkins. 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I'm Brian Lauritsen. 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

Clarinetist Andreas Odenzammer performed with Maris Janssens and the Berlin Philharmonic, the Rondo Finale of Carl Maria von Weber's Clarinet Concerto No. 1. Good morning, California. It's 5 minutes past 6 o'clock on Wednesday, August 19th. Filling in for Jennifer Miller Hamill, I'm Solomon Reynolds. Thanks for catching the morning worm with me. A violin concerto by the father of music, J.S. Bach. That's coming up this hour. And right now, a symphony by the father of Mozart, Leopold. Matthias Bommert and the London Mozart Players performed the Symphony in G Major by Leopold Mozart.

0: Matthias Baumert and the London Mozart Players performed the Symphony in G Major by Leopold Mozart on Classical California. Coming up later this morning at 9 o'clock, stick around for Mozart in the Morning with Maggie Glennon-Reberg. Have a slice of Austrian genius with your morning coffee. One of John Williams' 54 Academy nominations coming up.
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Marion's theme from Raiders of the Lost Ark, composed by John Williams. He conducted the Boston Symphony Orchestra with violinist Anna-Sophie Mutter on Classical California. 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Good morning and happy hump day. It's Wednesday, August 19th, 6:21. Filling in for Jennifer Miller-Hemmel, I'm Solomon Reynolds. Johann Sebastian Bach is sometimes called the father of music because of just how many musicians he inspired. But this next piece, Bach was inspired to write by someone else, based on the violin concertos of Antonio Vivaldi. This is Johann Sebastian's Violin Concerto No. 1.

Violinist Isabella Faust performed with the Academy for Ancient Music Berlin, J.S. Bach's Violin Concerto No. 1 on Classical California. Filling in for Jennifer Miller-Hamill, I'm Solomon Reynolds. For more Baroque music just like that, catch A Musical Offering this Sunday morning at 9, hosted by Alan Chapman. This week, a performance on a special guitar and one of only four by Bach. A Musical Offering airs Sundays 9 to 11 a.m. on Classical California. Music next by the Colombian composer Jorge Olaya Muñoz. Little Province, performed by the Quintet of the Americas.

0: The Quintet of the Americas performed Little Province by Jorge Olaya Munoz on Classical California. Coming up, pick a number between 1 and 555.
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Showing off the full range of his genius, the Italian Baroque composer Domenico Scarlatti famously wrote 555 keyboard sonatas. Pianist Luc Beausejour performed number 159 on Classical California. Filling in for Jennifer Miller-Hamill, I'm Solomon Reynolds. If you're one of those who likes to take morning walks before everyone wakes up and before it gets too hot, this next music is the perfect soundtrack. In Nature's Realm by Antonín Dvořák, Jakub Prusa conducts the Prague Philharmonia.

Jakub Rusa with the Prague Philharmonia performed In Nature's Realm by Antonín Dvořák. This is Classical California, and for this next music, keep your elbows off the tafel.

0: The Menuet Finale of Telemann's Tafelmusik, Book 3. Reinhard Goerbel conducted Musica Antiqua Cone on Classical California.
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originally conducted at the ceremony where Oxford gave him a doctorate. You heard the third movement of Haydn's Oxford, Symphony No. 92. Thomas Fay led the Heidelberg Symphony Orchestra on Classical California. Good morning, joining you a few seconds before 7:06 on Wednesday, August 19th. I'm Solomon Reynolds, filling in today for Jennifer Miller-Hamill. This is Classical California. Thanks for tuning in. Coming up at 7:15, it's a back-to-school edition of the Morning Shoutout. And taking you there, Brahms' Rhapsody No. 1, performed by pianist Cyprian Katsaris.

0: Pianist Cyprian Katsaris performed Brahms' Rhapsody No. 1 on Classical California. There's even more Brahms headed your way this Saturday at 8:15 a.m. on this week's episode of Saturday Morning Cartoons. Tune in for a lullaby, a Hungarian dance, student drinking songs, and Frank Sinatra. Hey, would you look at the time?
1: Now, our daily dose of gratitude and appreciation. It's time for the Classical California Morning Shoutout. Who do you want to celebrate today?
0: Ileana Lopez in Carson wants to shout out her two youngest daughters, Leah and Hannah, who start school this morning. The sisters will be performing in high school band together. Exciting stuff, Leah and Hannah. Your mom has requested In the Hall of the Mountain King from Edvard Grieg's Peer Gynt, because mornings are just that exciting with you two. The Philharmonic Wind Orchestra performs for today's Classical California Morning Shoutout.

0: That xylophone, delightful! The Philharmonic Wind Orchestra performed In the Hall of the Mountain King from Edvard Grieg's Peer Gynt. That piece was dedicated to Leah and Hannah, the two youngest daughters of Ileana Lopez and Carson, for today's Classical California Morning Shoutout. Good luck in band this week, you two. Is there someone special in your life who deserves a bit of praise? 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Just go to classicalcalifornia.org/shoutout, tell us your story and what music you'd like to hear, and then tune in each weekday morning at 7:15 for the Classical California Morning Shoutout. Filling in for Jennifer Miller-Hamill, I'm Solomon Reynolds. Don't go flying off the handle. There's more music up ahead.
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1: 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You're at the right place. 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

The Insula Orchestra performed an arrangement of the Sarabande from Handel's Keyboard Suite No. 11 on Classical California. Filling in for Jennifer Miller-Hamill, I'm Solomon Reynolds. Thank you so much for braving the horrors of another day with me. Music next by the guy who wrote the score to your college boyfriend's favorite film trilogy. Nino Rota was an Italian film composer, but also wrote entire symphonies. Up next is the finale to Symphony No. 2.

You might have heard a little Rite of Spring in there. That was Symphony No. 2, the finale, by Nino Rota, on Classical California, the Norrköping Symphony performed. I'm Solomon Reynolds, filling in for Jennifer Miller-Hamill. Welcome. Well, that symphony finale was so good. How about another? This is from Gustav Holst's Symphony Opus 8. Joanne Folletta conducts the Ulster Orchestra

0: The finale, the Holst's Cotswold Symphony. Joanne Folletta conducted the Ulster Orchestra.
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1: It's time for the Mystery in History on Classical California. Will today's historical clues leave you perplexed, or can you solve the musical mystery?
0: Don't you hate it when you press a button? That was the violinist Alexander Markov with the Saarbrücken Radio Symphony, Paganini's La Campanella. Well, today is Wednesday, August 19th, the anniversary of Orville Wright's birthday. In 1939, President Franklin D. Roosevelt made August 19th National Aviation Day, celebrating the history of flight. Your mystery in history, which major U.S. airline had the most departing seats this summer? Keep your head in the clouds while you listen. The Dream of Flight from To Shiver the Sky by Christopher Tin.

Christopher Tin conducted his own music with the Royal Philharmonic Orchestra and the Royal Opera Chorus, The Dream of Flight from To Shiver the Sky, music celebrating National Aviation Day today, and your mystery in history. Which major U.S. airline had the most departing seats this summer? The answer? With a 21% market share in all departing seats, that's 160 million. American Airlines. And as a bonus answer, the most profitable airline by a wide margin with $5 billion in revenue for 2025, Delta. Thanks for playing along to Classical California's Mystery in History. Your prize, free checked baggage. Remember that? Ugh, my broken heart. Tune in tomorrow and each weekday morning at 7:45 to play along to the Mystery in History. Back to the music now with the opening first movement of Beethoven's Symphony No. 8.

0: Osmo Vanska conducted the Minnesota Orchestra in the first movement of Beethoven's Symphony No. 8. I'm Solomon Reynolds, filling in today for Jennifer Miller-Hamill. Thank you so much for listening to music with me. Hold on to your hats. Maggie Glennon-Reberg is next.
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The home of tequila, mariachi, and the best hot sauce. It's probably safe to assume that Aaron Copland enjoyed all three of those things on one of his many visits to the Mexican state of Jalisco. That is the third of his Latin American dances, Latin American sketches, The Dance of Jalisco, Aaron Copland and the New Philharmonia Orchestra. Surprise! It's Maggie Glennon-Reberg filling in for Jennifer Miller-Hamill. I'm awfully glad to have an extra hour with you today. Makes the music sound that much better. Here he is, folks, the Red Priest. Here's a dose of vitamin V, Antonio Vivaldi's Violin Concerto in F major.

0: Oh, so good for you. A dose of vitamin V. That's Antonio Vivaldi's Violin Concerto in F Major. We heard the Baroque violinist Giuliano Carmignola and the Venice Baroque Orchestra. I'm Maggie Clennon-Reberg in for Jennifer Miller-Hammer this morning. Good morning to you if you are happening to be hanging out in the community chat. The Steves are here. Kevin's here. If you'd like to join the party, head on over to our website, classicalcalifornia.org, and log in to the community chat in the lower right-hand corner. Join the party. It's so much more fun when we listen to this music together. Speaking of our website, I saw something very interesting, and I'll tell you about that in about 2 minutes and 44 seconds.
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That elegant Sicilian, attributed to pianist and composer Maria Theresia von Paradis. That was Gunilla von Bahr, flutist with Karen Langbo on the harp. I'm Maggie Clennon-Rieberg, in early for Jennifer Miller-Hamill. So when I got the call, I rushed to the station and got organized, logged into the community chat, of course, to say hey to my friends that are listening to music, and I happened to glance at something on our website that really caught my eye. As you may have heard, tomorrow is California Public Radio Day, and we are going to be doing a little fundraiser in honor of all of the support that music, news, cultural programming, trusted local services provides us here in the Golden State. And I saw a really cool thank you gift. It is a clear stadium backpack. Just because school's in session doesn't mean summer's over. We still got baseball. We still got concerts and summer festivals. And this looks like a one-time only deal just for Classical California Public Radio Day. It starts tomorrow, but I see the backpack on our website right now. So guess what? The early bird gets the worm. You can get your hands on it right now. I'm going to get mine. You should get yours. You can call 800-421-1717, or you know what? Just go to the website, take a look at the picture, and there's a beautiful donate button. Give now. Get your hands on this fancy backpack. I hope it's okay that we're talking about this a day early. Well, it's done. I said it. It's out there. Chopin is next. This is the Grand Valse Brillante.

An excellent example of very effective recycling. This work by Chopin was originally written for piano, but it was arranged for orchestra and put into the ballet Les Sylphides. Frédéric Chopin's Grand Valse Brillante in E-flat major. That was Eric Kunzel and the Cincinnati Pops Orchestra. Well, if one oboe is good, two must be better, right? Tommaso Albinoni's wife was an operatic soprano, so you'll notice very singable melodies in the works that he writes for his favorite instrument, the oboe. In fact, two of them in this recording. Here is the Stuttgart Chamber Orchestra with soloist Stefan Schilly and Giovanni De Angeli.

0: Oh boy, oh bow, not one but two. It's Tommaso Albinoni's Concerto for Two Oboes in the key of C major. We heard the Stuttgart Chamber Ensemble, and those oboes belong to Stefan Schili and Giovanni De Angeli. I'd like to say a quick word of congratulations to one of our community chatters. Kenny's in the room this morning letting us know that today, drumroll please, is Kenny's first day on the job as an elementary school teacher. Everybody in the chat was really thrilled, and Kenny, you're going to have a great year. You know, I just got to thinking, if the timing is right and you can stream Classical California in the classroom, we could freak those kids out. They will be like, Mr. Kenny is the coolest music teacher in the Golden State. He's famous. They even know him on the radio. Let's see if we can make that happen. We'll coordinate in the chat. Speaking of the community chat, you're welcome in there. This is a group for everybody. On our website, classicalcalifornia.org, in the lower hand right corner, you'll see a place called Community Chat, and you can log in and hang out and say congratulations to Kenny as well.
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Did you know that award-winning film score composer Rachel Portman also creates music for the concert stage? Well, you do now. You just heard it. Rachel Portman's Apple Tree. That was Esther Abrami and the Vienna Radio Symphony Orchestra. Rossini is next, but it's not an opera overture. Oh, no. It is a string sonata. It's his string sonata number 5 in E-flat major, and we'll hear Camerata Berne.

0: The Camerata Baron giving us a string sonata by the King of Opera, Gioachino Rossini. It's string sonata number 5 in E-flat major. I'm Maggie Clennon-Reberg, in a little bit early, filling in for Jennifer Miller-Hamill, thinking it was just a regular Wednesday, but no, got to come in and spend a little bit of extra time with you. Tomorrow is California Public Radio Day, but there's a special offer on our website a day early right now. The early bird gets the worm. And what's coming up next? Mozart in the Morning.
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0: time for Mozart in the morning. 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
1: Welcome aboard, friends. Happy Wednesday. It's Maggie Clennon-Reberg at Classical California, back in our beautiful San Francisco studios. Wow, the golden age of Mozart. It was so short, really, when you think about it. Just 4 years, from 1782 to 1786. That was his most successful period, filled to the brim with masterful compositions. And when did he ever sleep for these four amazing years? His middle piano concertos come from this period, and there is a really great story about the one we're going to hear today, Piano Concerto No. 22 in E-flat major. It had its official public premiere in one of Wolfgang's fundraisers, a subscription concert in late December of 1785. However, that is not the first time people heard it in a public setting. A week or two before, Mozart had completed his E-flat concerto on the very day that it received its premiere. The ink was literally wet on the page when it was played the very same evening he finished it, between the acts of an oratorio by fellow composer Karl Ditters von Dittersdorf. Listen with that in mind. It was literally being sight-read with the ink still wet on the page. Another side note to this piece, if you happen to have been in attendance just last Tuesday at the Hollywood Bowl in Los Angeles, Angela Hewitt crushed it under the direction of Nicola Ellison, the LA Chamber Orchestra. It was a magnificent performance. But this one's good too. This is the Freiburg Baroque Orchestra. Christian Beseidenhut is the pianist. Here it comes. Buckle up. Mozart's Piano Concerto No. 22 in E-flat major.

0: And there it is, Mozart in the Morning on Classical California. That was pianist Christian Bezuidenhout at the keys out in front of the Freiburg Baroque Orchestra, Mozart's Piano Concerto No. 22. Mozart in the Morning, we get our support in part from our friends across the street, the San Francisco Symphony and the 2026-27 season. A great night at the Symphony can begin anywhere, with Renee Fleming singing Strauss, music director designate Aleem Chan leading John Adams, or Long Long at the piano. 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

Paul Spicer leading the Finzi Singers in an arrangement by Ralph Vaughan Williams, a tune called The Dark-Eyed Sailor. Well, any dark-eyed sailor might be considered a poor, unfortunate soul if he runs into the wrong water sprite. All the Disney fans are saying, oh, look what she did there. Felix Mendelssohn, before there was Disney's Little Mermaid, there was the Fair Melusina Overture. It's a concert piece about a certain doomed water sprite cursed to turn into a sea serpent from the waist down every Saturday night. Like you do. Here is Pablo Heras Casado and the Freiburg Baroque Orchestra, a concert piece by Felix Mendelssohn on Classical California, The Fair Melusina.

Before there was Disney's Little Mermaid, there was Mendelssohn's Fair Melusina. That was Pablo Haras Casado and the Freiburg Baroque Orchestra, a work about a cursed water sprite that turns into a sea serpent from the waist down every Saturday night. Puts a cramp in your weekend, doesn't it? Music of Felix Mendelssohn on Classical California. I'm Maggie Clennon-Rieberg. If Mendelssohn was somewhat of a child prodigy, Edouard Lalo was a late bloomer. Actually, you know what? Scratch that. I'm not going to call him a late bloomer. He was very successful. He wrote beautiful music his entire career. He just didn't get famous until he was in his 50s. There certainly is a difference there, isn't it? It was his relationship with the violinist Pablo de Sarasate that inspired him to continue to create music like what we're about to hear right now. This is the finale from Lalo's Symphonie Espagnole. Barry Wordsworth leading the London Symphony Orchestra with violinist Min Kim.

0: Perhaps you've heard that expression, life begins at 50. You know who would agree with that sentiment is French composer Édouard Lalot. He didn't get famous until he was well into his 50s with his Symphonie Espagnole. That's the piece that did it. That's what we just heard. The violinist Min Kim giving us the finale, Barry Wordsworth and the London Symphony Orchestra. I'm Maggie Clennon-Rieberg, and speaking of late bloomers, that's the title of the album from which we will hear next.
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2: 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I'm Brian Lauritsen. 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

The connection between music and nature is so very close. We see that over and over again with the composers that we love. German pianist and composer Roman Nagel says that he wrote this piece literally looking out the window at the falling of the trees. In fact, for the video of this work called Signs and Promises, he took his piano into the woodlands near his home that had been ruined by the bark beetle that inspired him to compose the piece. Roman Nagel at the piano from an album called Late Bloomers, Nagel's Signs and Promises. Time for our mid-morning masterwork, and it's by a composer from whom we heard on Monday, Ludwig August Lebrun. He's rather the opposite of a late bloomer. He was a precocious young lad, an oboe player who started playing in the Mannheim Orchestra at the age of 12. We played one of his oboe concertos on Monday, and it was so much fun. I thought we'd give August Ludwig Lebrun another go. Here's the Munich Chamber Orchestra with oboe soloist Heinz Oleger. This is Lebrun's Oboe Concerto No. 4 on Classical California.

0: The sunny oboe stylings of Heinz Olliger with a German composer from the Mannheim School, Ludwig August Lebrun. That was the Munich Chamber Orchestra as the backup band, Lebrun's Oboe Concerto No. 4 in B-flat major.
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Nima Järvi on the orchestra of the Suisse Romande, Emmanuel Chabrier's L'Étoile, the star. Speaking of stars, a young lady called Clara Wieck was a star. She was a concert pianist and a composer from a very young age. And then she married a fellow called Robert and became who we know today, Clara Schumann. Now, at the risk of making you not like Robert Schumann very much, he literally said to her in a letter upon their marriage, "If I only achieve this much, that you have nothing more to do with the public, I will have achieved my greatest aspiration." I know. Let's just put that aside.

G minor, and then Robert wrote one in D minor about a year later. In fact, Felix Mendelssohn, who wrote, had great success with his own D minor piano trio, really praised Clara's work when he heard it. So let's give it a go together, shall we? Here is the Volta Piano Trio with music of Clara Schumann on Classical California. This is the Piano Trio in G minor.

0: A masterpiece that Clara Schumann's friend Felix Mendelssohn thought was absolutely fantastic. Who's gonna argue with Felix Mendelssohn? Not us here at Classical California. That is the Opus 17 of Clara Schumann, her piano trio in G minor. And we heard the Volta piano trio this Wednesday morning on Classical California. I'm Maggie Clennon-Reberg. I'm delighted that you're here. Thank you for making your hometown radio station a part of your Wednesday soundtrack.
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Jean Lamont and the early music ensemble Tafelmusik giving us the Allegro from Charles Aveson's Concerto No. 4. I'm Maggie Clennon-Rieberg, delighted that you're here. We've got a very special thing happening tomorrow. I hope I'm not letting the cat out of the bag too early, but I just happened to notice that tomorrow is California Public Radio Day, and we want to get a jump on that. So if you head on over to our website, classicalcalifornia.org, we have a one-of-a-kind, very special thank you gift. 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So check it out, classicalcalifornia.org. Now here comes music of John Williams. No, not that John Williams. It's a frequent bit of confusion, and I'll try and clear it up quite quickly. There is our American treasure film score composer, John Williams, and there's another John Williams, John C. Williams. He is an Australian and English guitarist who also composes music. Here he is with an orchestra led by William Goodchild, John C. Williams' Aeolian Suite on Classical California.

0: That's composer and guitarist John C. Williams in his own work, The Aeolian Suite. John Williams, guitarist in an ensemble led by William Goodchild. I'm Maggie Clennon-Rayberg. You want to go for a walk with me? Might be a nice day for a hike. What do we need? Bug spray, water bottle, good hiking shoes. Well, get all that together because we're about to go on an adventure with Robert Schumann.
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That's the Rondo from Franz Joseph Haydn's Oboe Concerto in C Major. Paul Goodwin is the soloist, and we heard Trevor Pinnock and the English Concert. So are you ready? Did I give you enough time? Water bottle, bug spray, perhaps a compass might be a good idea, because we are off on an adventure, and our tour guide is Robert Schumann. We'll go into the woods and we'll look out for anything that might be dangerous. Perhaps there'll be some beautiful flowers, a place that feels a little haunted. But as soon as we're out of there, things get friendly again. Maybe we'll stop by an inn, do a little bird watching, and then finally we'll say our goodbyes. All of those things are going to happen to us in the next 23 minutes and 53 seconds. Forest Scenes of Robert Schumann. Here's pianist Sarah Beth Briggs.

0: Welcome back. Gosh, I'm glad we didn't get lost. The Forest Scenes of Robert Schumann. That was Sarah Beth Briggs at the piano this Wednesday morning on Classical California. Coming up later, before we say hello to Alan Chapman, music fit for a queen.
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If you've got somewhere to be at noon today, Eric Coates has you well on your way with the Calling All Workers March, Ronald Corr and the New London Orchestra. I'm Maggie Clennon-Reberg, getting the room all ready for my pal Alan Chapman. Here's a symphony from Henry Purcell's The Faerie Queene.

0: Music fit for a queen, and if the particular queen happens to have a pair of wings, why, all the better. The Symphonia from Henry Purcell's The Fairy Queen. That was Trevor Pinnock in the English Concert with trumpeter Alison Balsam. I'm Maggie Glennon-Rehberg. Always a delight, my friends. The music sounds great, but you make it sound that much better when we get to listen to it together. And speaking of togetherness, your friend and mine, Alan Chapman, is next with a stack of tunes to make your Wednesday sound wonderful. Get out there and enjoy the day, my friends, and I will see you in the morning.
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3: Well, given our split-second timing, it's 12 straight up. I'm Alan Chapman, and I can say a very good afternoon, and thank you for tuning into Classical California. I was thinking, listening to Maggie, whom we all love, I can speak for all of us, that I just wanted to remind you, you can have a lot of fun with her every Saturday morning at 9 a.m. when she brings you a feature called Let the Games Begin. And every week, it's a different sort of musical brain teaser. This week, it's going to be the Musical History Tour. And you can play along and test your musical knowledge with Let the Games Begin with Maggie Glennon-Rehberg Saturday at 9 a.m. And the reason that was on my mind, I open up the possibility now of giving you a question to answer. Okay, ready? Here it goes. The category is movies. And my question is, what do these movies have in common? Titanic, Avatar, Field of Dreams, Apollo 13, and The Karate Kid. Want to hear that list again? What do they have in common? Titanic, Avatar, Field of Dreams, Apollo 13, The Karate Kid. Well, if you came up with the answer, you get, I was going to give you 25, I'll give you 50 points for the correct answer. Those are just a few of the films, of the scores of scores, I might say, composed by James Horner, which included, as a matter of fact, two Academy Awards for his work on Titanic, not just for the overall dramatic score, but also as the composer of a song you might know called My Heart Will Go On. So all in all, he composed over 160 scores for film and television, an incredible resume. And like many of our finest film composers, he didn't compose exclusively for the screen, big or small. And my pleasure to start this noon hour with one of his concert works, a work written for the Samuelsons. Now, that premature start, that's not supposed to do that, but it did. At any rate, a little preview of the piece that he wrote for the Samuelson brother and sister, violinist Mari Samuelson, cellist Håkon Samuelson. The piece is called Pas de Deux.

0: On Classical California, a concert work by the prolific and celebrated film composer, James Horner, that piece Pas de Deux, played by the brother and sister duo for whom it was composed, violinist Mari Samuelsson, cellist Håkon Samuelsson, performing it with the Royal Liverpool Philharmonic, conducted by Vasily Petrenko.
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2: Pianist Garrick Olson joins the San Francisco Symphony for Brahms' monumental Piano Concerto No. 1 under the direction of David Avkam. The program also includes Robert Schumann's Fourth Symphony, threaded with a musical tribute to his wife Clara, alongside Unsuk Chin's vivid Beethoven-inspired Subito con Forza. 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
3: This week on SoCal Saturday Night, the Los Angeles Philharmonic returns to the Hollywood Bowl in an all-American program led by Thomas Wilkins. From the energy of Bernstein's On the Town and Duke Ellington's Harlem to Valerie Coleman's powerful Fanfare for Uncommon Times and William Grant Still's tender Mother and Child. I'm Brian Lauritsen. Join me for the LA Phil at the Hollywood Bowl on SoCal Saturday Night, 7 p.m. on Classical California.

A fugue by Bach, orchestrated by Ralph Vaughan Williams, and performed by the BBC Philharmonic, conducted by Leonard Slatkin. Well, let's go to Caracas for a live concert recording. Gustavo Dudamel and the Simón Bolívar Youth Orchestra of Venezuela, playing music by Aldemaro Romero. It's called Fuga con Pajarillo, a fugue with a pajarillo. Well, a pajarillo is a Venezuelan dance. If you know the steps, right ahead.

Music from Venezuela by Aldemaro Romero is Fuga con Pajarillo, and I repeat that a pajarillo sounds like a little bird, but it's actually a Venezuelan dance in this case. And that was Gustavo Dudamel with the Simón Bolívar Youth Orchestra of Venezuela. And now Charles O'Brien composing Under the Influence of Sir Walter Scott, that is, inspired by a novel in which the ancestral home of the family is called Ellangowan. This is the Ellangowan Overture.

0: Charles O'Brien, inspired by Sir Walter Scott, the Ungowan Overture with the Lipaya Symphony Orchestra, conducted by Paul Mann. And it's, just a teeny-weeny bit before 1 o'clock.
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The love theme from Miklos Rocha's Oscar-nominated score for the 1961 film El Cid. Violinist Daniel Hope with the Royal Stockholm Philharmonic conducted by Alexander Shelley. I should mention that Miklos Rocha did win 3 Academy Awards for Alfred Hitchcock's Spellbound, for a film called A Double Life, and for that epic historical drama Ben-Hur. 3 Academy Awards. I would tell you that Rocha said that he learned to write music for films the hard way. He said, "I bought 1 German and 1 Russian book on the technique of film music, and everything I learned from those books was absolutely wrong." But he did get the advice of some experienced folks, and he said somehow he did learn. Miklos Rocha's music. And thank you for tuning in to Classical California, 6 minutes after 1. I'm Alan Chapman. I'm with you until 3. At 3, I turn it over to Diane Nicolini. All right, that performance conducted by Alexander Shelley, who is the recently installed music director of Pacific Symphony, and whose father is going to perform for you next. His father, Howard Shelley, pianist and conductor. And I thought by way of introducing a Howard Shelley performance, I would turn to his son, Alexander, who was asked, what is the biggest lesson you learned from your father as a conductor? And he said that, my father's a fun and dynamic man, but he's also deeply reverential of the music. He believes the composer and the score must be served, that we have an obligation to them, and that we must always strive to fulfill that obligation. Those are the greatest lessons I have learned from observing him. Well, Howard Shelley, as he often does, directing from the piano with the London Mozart Players, it's a piano concerto by Leopold Kozeluch.

0: Well, a piece that attracted some attention for Hamilton Hardy when it was performed in London back in 1907. That was Hamilton Hardy's comedy overture, Ulster Orchestra led by Bryden Thompson.
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Harpist Alice Hughes playing, I think, a familiar tune called Greensleeves. Alice Hughes, former official harpist to the Prince of Wales, that position that was somehow discontinued during the reign of Queen Victoria, reinstituted in the year 2000, and Alice Hughes served that position from 2019 to 2024. And speaking of serving, let me serve up a SoCal Big Night Out, your chance to win tickets to a Big Night Out. This one, the Hollywood Bowl. Yes, indeedy, the Hollywood Bowl on Tuesday, September 8th. It's Los Angeles Ballet at the Bowl. Los Angeles Ballet making its Hollywood Bowl debut, of course, with the Los Angeles Philharmonic, a program of orchestral and dance delights, including the four dance episodes from Copland's Rodeo, Moncayo's Huapango, and a brand new ballet choreographed to music by Gabriela Ortiz. That's Tuesday, September 8th at the Hollywood Bowl. Enter to win tickets at classicalcalifornia.org. Well, they're going to be dancing at the Bowl. If you'd like to dance to three minuets by Puccini, here they are.

0: Three Minuets by Puccini. Have you ever heard them? Well, they were performed for you by John Wilson and the Sinfonia of London. And it's a minute past two.
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The Dance of the Tumblers from Rimsky-Korsakov's Snow Maiden, Naomi Irving and the Scottish National Orchestra. The Snow Maiden, by the way, makes the crucial mistake of going for a walk in the sun. Not a good idea if you're a snow maiden. Keep that in mind. 7 minutes after 2 o'clock. Thank you so much for tuning in to Classical California. I'm Alan Chapman. I'm with you until three. At 3 o'clock, I turn it over to Diane Nicolini. All right, the best-known sons of Bach. You got C.P.E. Bach, Carl Philipp Emanuel Bach. You got Wilhelm Friedemann, the eldest. You've got the London Bach, Johann Christian. Well, I have another son for you. His name is Johann Christoph Friedrich, J.C.F. Bach, if you will. And he was paid a rather unusual compliment by the 1911 edition of Encyclopedia Britannica. I think this qualifies as faint praise. They said he was an industrious composer whose work reflects no discredit on the family name. Think about that one. His work reflects no discredit on the family name. Strange way of putting it. Well, here's a Sinfonia by Johann Christoph Friedrich Bach with Concerto Köln led by Gerald Hambitzer.

0: A sinfonia by one of the sons of Mr. J.S. Bach, Mr. Johann Christoph Friedrich Bach, the concerto carillon led by Gerald Hambitzer.
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0: All right, here comes Beethoven's First Symphony. What can I tell you about this? Well, I can tell you it starts with a slow introduction, which is a very Haydn-esque thing to do. But it's very clear this is not Haydn. And I'll tell you one thing that really sets it apart from a Haydn introduction. Haydn will, right off the bat, tell you what key his symphony is in. He'll do something like bom-ba-dum-ba-dum-ba-dum and say, there it is. I'm in D major, for example. Well, Beethoven's First Symphony, you'll notice, and you don't have to know any music theory whatsoever to realize what's doing here. Just listen to how he starts out and he says, hey, that's not the key. And then what does he say now? He said, well, that's not the key either. And then he says, hey, that might sound like it's the key, but that's not the key either. And what you'll find out is that when we finally get to the faster tempo of the first movement, that you have been sort of taking a meandering path to get there. That's not Haydn. That's Beethoven. Beethoven's First with the Montreal Symphony, conducted by Kent Nagano.

0: 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That applause for Ken Lugano and the Montreal Symphony, a performance of Beethoven's First Symphony.
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0: Well, coming up next, music by Saint-Saëns, and that got me to thinking that famous composers, we don't often consider the fact that they could have been friends. For example, Saint-Saëns and Bizet, they were friends. It goes a little further than that. Saint-Saëns once compared himself to his friend Georges Bizet. He said, "Bizet sought passion and life above all things, while I ran after purity, style, and perfection of form." Well, let's hear some of that purity, style, and perfection of form. It's Saint-Saëns' First Violin Concerto, played by Philippe Graffin with the BBC Scottish Symphony, conducted by Martin Bravens.

0: Saint-Saëns' first violin concerto played by Philippe Graffin with the BBC's Scottish Symphony, conducted by Martin Bravins. I'm Alan Chapman. Thanks for spending this time with me. I'll look for you tomorrow at noon. Right now, stay tuned for more music with Diane Nicolini.
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2: Well, hey there. Good afternoon. I'm Diane Nicolini. Thanks so much for joining me. The music of Charles Gounod next on Classical California. Gounod's life spanned almost the entire 19th century. French. In fact, as a kid, he and his family lived in an apartment in Versailles because his father was the official court painter. So a very artistic family. This is Gounod's Symphony No. 1, and it's performed now by the St. Paul Chamber Orchestra, with Christopher Hogwood conducting.

0: That was a performance of the Symphony No. 1 of Charles Gounod. Christopher Hogwood led the St. Paul Chamber Orchestra. Coming up, choral music from the contemporary Welsh composer Carl Jenkins.
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1: 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This is Classical California.

That was Him from Chorale by Carl Jenkins. The London Philharmonic Choir joined the Adiemus Symphony Orchestra of Europe, conducted by the composer. Next, from the English Concert, led from the harpsichord, always, by Trevor Pinnock, this is Symphony No. 39 of Joseph Haydn.

Trevor Pinnock and the English Concert played the Symphony No. 39 of Joseph Haydn, 39th Symphony of 104. He was just getting started with No. 39. Up next is a work by Robert Schumann, so closely associated with the piano, and this is a symphonic etude for the piano performed by Beatrice Rana, who was the silver medalist at the 14th Van Cliburn International Piano Competition.

0: Recorded live at the 14th Van Cliburn International Piano Competition, which landed in 2013. They don't do the Van Cliburn every year. That was the Beatrice Rana at the piano, silver medalist, and it was the Symphonic Etude No. 12 of Robert Schumann. Have you entered to win tickets to go to the Hollywood Bowl? You do need to get yourself to Los Angeles. But if you're the winner, you'll be there on Tuesday, September 8th for the Los Angeles Ballet at the Bowl. 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

The wind players from the Vienna Philharmonic were heard there in the finale to the Serenade for Winds by Antonin Dvorak on Classical California. He was only an amateur musician and composer, but he was a duke, Wilhelm von Wassenaer, a member of the Dutch nobility, and this is his Concerto No. 4 in G major.

0: A concerto in G major, concerto number 4 of Count Wilhelm von Wassenaer. Ton Koopman led the Amsterdam Baroque Orchestra. Coming up next on Classical California, a little bit off the beaten track, a tribute to Edith Piaf.
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That was La Vie en Rose, composed by Marcel Louis Guy, but so closely associated with The Little Sparrow, Edith Piaf. And that was the 12 cellists of the Berlin Philharmonic on Classical California. Well, we are off to the Champs-Élysées, the center of Paris, with this music of George Gershwin. Be sure to listen for the taxi horns in An American in Paris. Louis Langres leads the Cincinnati Symphony.

That was a performance of An American in Paris by George Gershwin. Louis Longuet led the Cincinnati Symphony Orchestra from Classical California, a public radio station, but you knew that. Did you know that tomorrow is California Public Radio Day? And we're going to be celebrating the essential role that public media plays in Los Angeles, San Francisco, all of California's communities. And here's a sneak peek. We're going to be asking you to become a member. Maybe you've been thinking about it. Well, hold that thought, because tomorrow is a big opportunity for you, for all of us, to support great music on the radio.

0: Music from The Royal Children, an opera by Engelbert Humperdinck. The Bamberg Symphony was conducted by Carl Anton Rickenbacker.
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The quintessentially French sound of Jean-Philippe Rameau. That was Overture and Air from Les Fêtes des Baies. William Christie led Les Arts Florissants here on Classical California. Well, composer Carl Friedrich Abel sort of straddles the line between the Baroque era and the Classical era. And here is his Symphony No. 2, performed by Cantilena.

0: Adrian Shepherd led Cantilena in Symphony No. 2 of Carl Friedrich Abel from Classical California. I'm Diane Nicolini here in San Francisco, but next we will be broadcasting, I think that's the word, from Los Angeles with Brian Lauridsen, who's standing by with today's Great Escape.
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1: Good afternoon and welcome to Your Great Escape for this Wednesday. I'm Brian Lawrence, and thanks so much for making this music part of your day today. And every weekday at 5, we bring you musical calm, beauty, inspiration. And we start today with an eclogue by Gerald Finzi. Here's pianist Martin Jones and the English String Orchestra.